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5: 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The mountains of Asheville wouldn't be the same without 98.1 The River. Different is good.

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1: Good Saturday. We'll see a mostly dry start, but showers and thunderstorms will develop by the afternoon through this evening. High temperatures will be in the mid-80s. As we head through tonight, we'll have temperatures cool to the mid-60s with some patchy fog possible by Sunday.

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Pedro lives out of the Wilshire Hotel. He looks out a window without glass. The walls are made of cardboard. Newspapers on his feet, and his father beats him because he's too tired to beg. He's got 9 brothers and sisters. They're brought up on their knees. It's hard to run when a coat hanger beats you on the thighs. 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He's going to the boulevard. He's gonna end up on the dirty boulevard. 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This room costs $2,000 a month. You can believe it, man, it's true. Somewhere a landlord's laughing till he wets his pants. No one dreams of being a doctor or a lawyer or anything. They dream of dealing on the dirty boulevard. Give me your hungry, your tired, your poor, I'll pick on them. That's what the statue of bigotry says. Your poor huddled masses, let's club them to death and get it over with and just dump them on the boulevard. Get them out on the dirty boulevard. Going out to the dirty boulevard. They're going down on the dirty boulevard. Going out. Outside, it's a bright night. There's an opera at Lincoln Center. Movie stars arrive by limousine. The Klieg lights shoot up over the skyline of Manhattan, but the lights are out on the mean streets. A small kid stands by the Lincoln Tunnel. He's selling plastic roses for a buck. The traffic's backed up to 39th Street. The TV whores are calling the cops out for. And back at the Wilshire, Pedro sits there dreaming. He's found a book on magic in a garbage can. He looks at the pictures and stares up at the cracked ceiling.

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1: Good Saturday. We'll see a mostly dry start, but showers and thunderstorms will develop by the afternoon through this evening. High temperatures will be in the mid-80s. As we head through tonight, we'll have temperatures cool to the mid-60s, with some patchy fog possible by Sunday morning. More rain will be on its way, starting around midday on Sunday, lasting through the evening. High temperatures will be in the mid-80s. A little less rain is expected for your Monday. For WSPA 7 News, I'm meteorologist Grant Roberts.
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0: Hey everyone, it's Steve here for Hyundai of Asheville on Tunnel Road. And I have Tom Hill, the GM, with me, who brought a very special guest with him today.
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You'll be able to catch back on October 28th at the Thomas Wolfe Auditorium here in Asheville. That is his latest effort called Ride Lonesome. That one features Sierra Farrell. My name is Piper, and welcome to 98.1 The River. Here are the Foos from their 10th studio album, Medicine at Midnight, a tune called Making a Fire on the River.

0: 98.1 The River with Jim James. And of course, you recognize his voice. He is the lead singer of My Morning Jacket. And he's got a brand new album coming out called Wowed Out. And that is going to be released on the 28th this month. And you can find that tune, Come Again, on it. 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I got Robert Plant and Allison Krauss coming up next with Gone, Gone, Gone, Done Moved On, The River.
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Stereo MCs and Connected on 98.1 The River. My name is Piper, and as you've probably heard, that Asheville Sound Fest is going on all weekend long. Local and regional artists playing all over town. And because we are Asheville's local soundtrack and we've got all the homegrown tunes, we're going to play them for you all weekend. Here is Hope Griffin, one of Asheville's faves, and she is playing Barley's at 9:30 this evening. Here's her tune, Carousel on the River.

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1: 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I love your city.
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This next tune, brand new from Devin Gilfillian. It's called Black Dog Rabbit Hole, and you can get it on his album called Time Will Tell. Here it is on The River.

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98.1 The River with new music from Phoebe Bridgers. That tune is called Lost Boys, and a lot of excitement around her soon-to-be-released album Lost Weekend. You don't have to wait for much longer, as it will be out next Friday. Here's Maggie Rogers and Want on the River. If you want-

0: Billy Strings and Burn the Other End. Brand new music off his album, So Much for Goodbyes. That is going to be out on August 28th. And Jack White singing backup vocals on that song. Pretty cool. Hey, if you're looking for some fun things going on this weekend, of course, you got the Asheville Sound Fest, and we're going to be playing homegrown tunes all weekend for you. There is also a haunted history and murder mystery trolley ride. Black Mountain is celebrating their Sourwood Festival, which they've been celebrating since 1977. And there is at the Asheville Museum of Science, the Sonic Sensation, which is all about sound. You can go to 828newsnow.com to find out more. Just click on the things to do section. And I got Head and the Heart coming up for you next here on the river.
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98.1 The River and Third Eye Blind. My name is Piper, and Asheville Sound Fest going down all weekend long, and local and regional artists all over town. And of course, we've got your Asheville local soundtrack with homegrown music. And tonight, Ashley Heath is going to be playing at the Funkatorium at 9:30. Here she is with Where Hope Never Dies on the River.

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David Byrne, and Everybody Laughs on 98.1 The River. 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

Michigander and Freaking Out on 98.1 The River. Their album, Over Before You Know It, came out on July 31st, and you can find that tune on there. Here is Broken Bells, The High Road on the River.

0: 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I've got Dave Matthews Band and The Sacred Souls coming up next.
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Goo Goo Dolls on 98.1 The River. So the Asheville Sound Fest all over town this weekend, and we've got some great local and regional artists playing. And of course, we love giving our homegrown tunes to you because we are Asheville's local soundtrack. And the Get Right Band is going to be playing the Asheville Music Hall tonight at 8 o'clock. And I've seen them a couple times. They are so much fun. Here they are right now with Generation Happy or Dead on 98.1 The River.

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98.1 The River, The Revivalists, and All My Friends. 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

98 Won the River, Sam Fender, Rain Me In, featuring Olivia Dean. Caroline Rose on the way with a tune she played for a decade at her live shows and finally released it as a studio effort. And Ricky Lee Jones, and right now, the Gorillaz, Feel Good Inc. on the River.

0: 98.1 The River with Caroline Rose and Yip Yip Yow. My goodness, if you are feeling down, you're probably not feeling that way anymore after hearing that tune. That was so much fun. My name is Piper, and if you're an artist and you need a little help from your friends, applications are now open for the Arts AVL Artist Support Grant Cycle. Now, they are open for artists who have lived here in Western North Carolina for at least a year. They range from 500 to 1500, and they're open to visual, performing, literary, musical, and interdisciplinary artists from Buncombe, Haywood, Henderson, Polk, Rutherford, and Transylvania counties. Head on over to 828newsnow.com, or if you have the 828 News Now app, open it and search Arts AVL to get all the details on the timeline and how you apply. And that does end on August 17th, so make sure you check it out soon. I have coming your way Lake Street Dive and the latest from Cage the Elephant on the River.
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98.1 The River with Weedus and Teenage Dirtbag. My name is Piper, and celebrating the AVL Sound Fest this weekend, and of course celebrating our homegrown artist as we are Asheville's local soundtrack. And tonight, Andrew Scotchy is going to be playing One World West at 9:30. Make sure you stop by and say hi. Here is Andrew with Love Is Enough on 98.1 The River.

And tonight, Andrew Scotchy is going to be playing One World West at 9:30. Make sure you stop by and say hi. Here is Andrew with Love Is Enough on 98.1 The River.

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1: Milky Chance, Stolen Dance on 98.1 The River. My name's Piper, and it's time for me to head on out of here, but I will catch you tomorrow afternoon. I hope you have an awesome rest of your day. 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